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1: What's the matter? 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You have triplets instead of twins? Does your food taste plastic? Granddaddy, I think I want to dance.

Tony, okay, Biddy, Tony, okay, Biddy, Homo, Homo, yo, African, Homo, yo, I only tell you. All I don't even feel where I am.